We are live from the MIA, and I'd like to send a shout out to everybody up in Norfolk, VA, also Philadelphia and Boston. Thank you so much for setting us on your preset. Now, if you haven't done this already, make sure you like us on Facebook at Live from the MIA. Now, let's get back to the music. It's smooth and sexy. It's the other side of the game, live from the MIA.

0: 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Nice and slow. 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
0: 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Yeah. 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

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It's the other side of the game. Now, with music, I think music can set you in the mood depending on the song and depending on the tempo. Now, if it's an up-tempo song, it'll make you want to dance and get your party on. If it's a mid-tempo song, like a nice groove, it might make you want to do a two-step or a line dance. And if it's a slow jam, well, you know what that makes you want to do sometimes, all right? It's the other side of the game. You get all that right here, live from the MIA.

0: 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Baby, are you still there? You still down for me?
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It's the Other Side of the Game, live from the MIA. I'd like to thank you so much for making us number one on Live 365 for classic R&B and old school hip hop. I want to give shout outs and thank yous for everybody up in the Maryland area, the capital city of Annapolis, also Baltimore, the Inner Harbor area, Silver Springs, Landover, and Waldorf, Maryland. Thank you so much for listening up that way. We appreciate it. We are live from the MIA.

the side of the game as we hit you with the smooth, the sexy, eclectic, and some of those neo-soul joints you're just not going to hear every day on regular radio. I'm Terry Tabb, and you can take us with you wherever you go, 24 hours a day, 7 days a week. 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Once we pop up, hit play, boom, there it is. Take us with you 7 days a week, 24 hours a day. But right now, let's get back to the music.

0: giving it to you just the way you like it. Nice and slow. This is live from the MIA.
1: Sha. Coming right back at you, baby.

Live from the MIA, your station for every generation. I'm Terry Tabb. Thank you so much for joining me for the other side of the game. But make sure you keep it locked. Kamen Kelly's up next. He's got some of the best slow jams on the planet to get you into the mood. It's After Hours, right here, live from the MIA.

0: 12, treat her like you 12. How you looking up to me and talking down? 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God level, I am the I am. Now film it with the drone cam and the pink like Killer Cam.
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so glad that you could join me tonight for some slow jams. I'm Kamen Kelly, one that's going to help you get the mood a little lighter tonight. So without further interruption, I say these words and we begin. This is live from the MIA. After

Right now, we're slow jamming on After Hours. My name is Cayman Kelly. Wanted to point something out that we have here on R&B and Hip Hop Radio. 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

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Yes, indeed. This is After Hours. My name is Kamie Kelly, and we are slow jamming right now.

wasn't really made, you know, to be a song. You know, it's more of a vibe. It's the light slow. It's the sexual infrastructure of lovemaking.

My name is Kami Kelly. This is After Hours, where we slow jam each and every night right here on R&B Hip Hop Radio. So something else that I wanted to point out to you, my brother Rick Noon, I've been knowing Rick for a long time, good guy, has a different type of countdown show for you. It's called Top 10 Now and Then, where you hear him count down the old school jams from back in the day combined with today's hits. Real cool. So it's the Top 10 Now and Then. Happens every Saturday on R&B and Hip Hop Radio. So be sure to check out Rick, my man. My name's Kami Kelly. Again, this is After Hours, where we slow jam R&B and Hip Hop Radio.

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My name is Cayman Kelly on 100 Hip Hop and R&B.fm. 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We'd appreciate it.

My name is Kim and Kelly. This is After Hours, where we slow jam. Yeah, and do it for the grown folks. We are R&B and hip hop radio, and it's time to break it down. I want to send a shout out to Los Angeles, New York, and Atlanta. 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

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My name is Kamen Kelly on After Hours Slow Jamming, and I wanted to send some love out to those who are driving the new Buicks and the Chevy Impalas and all the other cars that come with the Wi-Fi in their cars. 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

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My name is Kamen Kelly, and we are slow jamming. But I wanted to let you know that 100hiphopandrnb.fm, we got the playlist that you need. 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

y'all ready, baby? Okay. Be in there by, give me 10 minutes. Be ready.

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My name is Kamen Kelly on 100 Hip Hop and RB.fm. Now, we present something called the Day Party. It happens on Saturday afternoon. And you don't have to search for the right playlist. You can just turn on Super Scotty, the DJ, and he'll add fire to your afternoon. It's called the Day Party, Saturday at 5 p.m., right here on 100 Hip Hop and RB.fm. All right, so this is After Hours. Let's continue ours.

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My name's Cammy Kelly on 100 Hip Hop and R&B.fm. 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So give us a listen and tell your friends about us. We'd appreciate it. All right? 100 Hip Hop and R&B.fm.

my friends of the Grown and Sexy Persuasion. I appreciate you spending time with me this evening, doing the slow jam thing on After Hours Live from the MIA. My name is Kamen Kelly, and make sure you join me again real soon. I had a great time. Hopefully, the feeling has been mutual. After Hours on Live from the MIA. Enjoy the rest of your evening. Take care of yourself.

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0: Thank you, Tierra Wack. 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

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Special shout out going out to everyone listening in Dallas, Texas. Thank you so much for turning us on and leaving us on.

me a trapping old dark skin country old. Got it out the mud, 6-1-0, thug old. Top real slick, big tip, big gun old. 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Hit her, 3-pointers on the chain. Fresh new J's, AMG, switch lanes old. 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Hit her. Yeah, we both outside. That's my time.

DBN heels. We can go bottle for bottle in this junk. Strip club stunt, I'm a stunt hard. We can go dollar for dollar in this junk. He Mr. Giddy done. I'm Mrs. One of One. Fall in love every time we link. He got me sprung.com. Mind these girls can't keep it peace. I ain't stressing on you, you ain't stressing on me. Boy, I don't wanna push you on a leash. You a dog, I'm a dog, we can keep it in the streets. I ain't in your beats and you ain't in mine. Yeah, we both outside. That's my

0: happening, Miami? It's that dude Malik, and I want you guys to check me out Saturday nights for the Saturday Night Basement Party, 10 p.m. to 2 a.m. right here on Live from the MIA.
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Coming up, we got my girl Deja Perez in the What's Poppin' Report. 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

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Special shout out going out to everyone listening in Dallas, Texas. Thank you so much for turning us on and leaving us on.

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I want to send a big shout going out to everyone listening in France. Thank you so much for turning us on and leaving us on.

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I really enjoy the time that we spend together. 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

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And you know what? I just want to remind you, because I know you are a music lover like me, okay? And if you are 50 and under,

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know, this song wasn't really made, you know, to be a song. You know, it's more of a vibe. 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

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Want to send a big shout going out to everyone that's listening in Atlanta, Georgia. Atlanta, Georgia is checking in without a doubt. Thank you so much for turning us on and leaving us on.

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big, big, big, big, big, big, big, big, big, big, big, big, big, big, big, big, big, big, big, big, big, big, big, big, big, big, big, big, big, big, big, big, big, big, big, big, big, big, big, big, big, big, big, big, big, big, big, big, big, big, big, big, big, big, big, big, big, big, big, big, big, big, big, big, big, big, big, big, big, big, big, big, big, big, big, big, big, big, big, big, big, big, big, big, big, big, big, big, big, big, big, big, big, big, big, big, big, big, big, big, big, big, big, big, big, big, big, big, big, big, big, big, big, big, big, big, big, big, big, big, 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

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Country old, gathered out the mud, 6-1-0, thug old. Top real sleek, big tip, big gun old. Pick a girl up when we hunch, oh, strong old. Hit her, making them play, stacking that pay. Buy me whatever I want, oh, hit her. 3-pointers on the chain, fresh new J's. AMG, switch lanes, oh. Never been a boat or a lame old. 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Yeah, we both outside. 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

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I ain't in your bitch and you ain't in mine. Yeah, we both outside. That's my type.

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Take it off, take it off, take it off. Lights off, lights off, lights on, lights on, lights off, lights off, lights on, lights on, lights off, lights off, take it off. I want you to take it off. Take it off, take it off, take it off. 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Let me come here. Let me greet it. I don't want it. Baby, I need it. Take it off. Take it off. Clothes look better on the floor. Better on the floor. Good girls get down on the low. Down on the low. And she gon' do it like ready, set, go. Set, go. And she gon' ride it like she's sliding down the pole. Sliding down the pole. And let me slide up in that thing. I'm the pleaser. I'm the pleaser. I'm tryna have that body shaking like a seizure. Like a seizure. I'm tryna have that body. So take it off. Take it off. And if you like me, you a. Take it off. Take it off. Take it off. Lights off. Lights off. Lights on. Lights on. Lights off. Lights off. Lights on. Lights on. Lights off. Lights off. Take it off. I want you to take it off. Take it off. Take it off. Take it off. Lights off. Lights off. Lights on. Lights on. Lights off. Lights off. Lights on. Lights on. Lights off. Lights off. Take it off. I want you to take it off. Take it off. Take it off. Do you know you with a boss? With a boss. I don't care how much it costs. Much it costs. With a boss. With a boss. I don't care how much it costs. Much it costs. If I tell you to take it off. Take it off.

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motherfucker got a weird case. Why is he around? Certified lover boys, certified pedophiles. Wop, wop, wop, wop, wop. 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Why you trolling like a... Ain't you tired? 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

Okay, we're getting there. At least I had a chunk. 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
1: 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Let's get to texting. 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

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Special shout out going out to everyone listening in Dallas, Texas. Thank you so much for turning us on and leaving us on.

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3: What if history wasn't just written by man, but written in the stars? 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

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I want to send a big shout going out to everyone listening in France. Thank you so much for turning us on and leaving us on.

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0: 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I'll miss you there, but I definitely look forward to hearing you and Mark again on the radio.
1: Hey, Allison. So glad you're on the show. This is Helena Montfort. Thanks for listening. Love you, Mark.

Much success. Thank you, guys. Allison Seymour and Mark Clark. Mark Clark and Allison Seymour. This is Pat from the DMV, and I just want to say congratulations. I can't wait for

0: 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Thank you guys for coming back and blessing us with your spirits again. Thanks. Bye-bye.
1: Allison and Mark in the Afternoon. A Real Marriage. 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

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I want to send a big shout going out to everyone listening in France. Thank you so much for turning us on and leaving us on.

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0: happening in Miami? 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

human beatboxing, which is the method of making music with nimble lips, an acrobatic tongue, your throat, air, and a microphone. Dougie taught himself while he was attending Charles Evans High School in Harlem after taking trumpet lessons, earning the title of the beatbox trainer. Dougie formed the Get Fresh crew in the 80s, including Chill Will, Barry B, and Slick Rick the Ruler. Together, they produced at least two classic hip-hop records. The song Lottie Dottie is one of the most sampled records in hip-hop history. Dougie Fresh was also the ultimate hype man. He always had the ability to display high energy, over-the-top stage presence, a granite voice, and a turn-up master. However, it seems like the hype man is dying in the hip-hop industry. And that's my hip-hop insight on 100 Hip Hop and R&B FM. And I'm D-Bay.

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